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2: A quarter of adults have forgotten how to work out either fractions or percentages. Even fewer remember how to calculate the mean, the median, or the mode. Remember
3: 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The what and the what?
2: Yeah. Do they still use calculators in school?
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4: You might have to work a little harder. 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

day, Pop's farm was a place to go. 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Light the bonfire and call the girls. King and the can and the Marlboro man. Jack and Jim were a few good men. Where you learn how to kiss and cuss and fight too. Better watch out for the boys in blue. And all this small town, he said, she said. Ain't it funny how rumors spread? 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Man, that talk is getting old. You better mind your business, man. Watch your mouth. Before I have to knock that loud mouth out. I'm tired of talking, man. Y'all ain't listening to more dirt.

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1: New research of 2,000 adults, half of whom are in a relationship, half are not, revealed that 69% find seeing their partner clean to be a turn-on.
2: You mean like just out of the shower?
1: No. Doing the dishes.
2: Oh, cleaning.
1: Yeah.
2: Oh, okay.
1: Vacuuming the floor.
2: You said seeing their partner clean.
1: Like, well, maybe that too.
2: Oh, you mean as a verb.
1: Maybe that too. No, this is, no, cleaning.
2: Getting it done, yeah. Getting it on.
1: That's right.
2: Getting it on with that dishwasher.
1: That's right. Who needs flowers when the smell of a clean home can do the trick? In fact, twice as many women find the scent of a freshly cleaned home appealing compared to the scent of flowers. The study also found that 67% believe that a clean and fresh-smelling home would make them more likely to become intimate with their partner.
2: So you get turned on by the smell of vinegar, do you? The old pine salt?
1: Yeah.
2: Why?
1: Can you imagine? Windex.
2: Why the heck have I been spending money on fancy-smelling perfumes?
1: Yeah, Palmolive. Turns you on? Sure it does. Yeah.
2: Sunlight dish soap.
1: Look at this. It's pine salt. Let me have a smell.
2: Oh, yeah. Okay.
1: Yes.
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1: What is the best car you've ever owned and why? And the big question is, why did you get rid of it? What was that, George?
2: I had a 67 Camaro that I sold to get my septic tank and the pipes and everything into it.
1: So you want the whole septic system and you sold your car in order to get that installed?
2: Yeah.
3: George, how hard did you cry?
2: I cried pretty hard.
3: Yeah, I bet you did. I bet you did.
1: Yeah.
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2: Yeah.
1: Sold your car for a septic system. Sorry, I don't mean to laugh, but that's wild.
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1: that's
3: George.
1: That's a pretty good one.
3: What was her name, George?
2: I didn't give her a name.
1: Did you give the septic system a name?
2: Yeah, I did.
1: I can only imagine.
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1: Dear drunk me, I bet you're sitting on a high back, running up a good tab, thinking them two for one shots ain't kicking in. 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

0: MJ was on a Jumbotron.
1: Yes, I was at the hockey game in Newfoundland with my daughter. That was fun.
0: All my buddies were on Jumbotrons, and I've never been on one. I would so love to be on one. Now, you were on one. When and where were you?
2: We went to our first Montreal Canadiens game in April at the Bell Centre, and there was a cameraman that wasn't too far away from us, so I went over and gave him a little pep talk, a little sweet talk, and lo and behold, when it came time, he turned the camera to us, and there was my son, who's nine, my husband, myself, and our exchange student, and we just screamed our hearts out, holding our signs and pulling on our jerseys.
1: And what did your sign say?
2: My exchange student said, I came all the way from Germany to watch the Habs win,
0: nice.
2: And they did win that game. That was the night that Cole Caulfield got his 50th goal.
1: Love it.
2: And then our little guy's sign says, this is my first NHL game.
0: Nice. That's fantastic.
1: Well, that's good. So you knew what to do. Just give them a little sweet talk.
0: That's it.
2: That's all you got to do. There may be a language barrier, but your eyes can show a lot.
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1: Some of the names that are given to certain places in Halifax, like Spryfield, Sprytown, Dartmouth, the Dark Side.
2: Sac Vegas.
1: Mm-hmm. So is there another name for somewhere where you travel in Nova Scotia?
3: As a trucker, if you go by Stewiat, Nova Scotia, they always say it's you're going by Chicken Hill.
1: Chicken Hill.
2: Okay. I've never heard.
3: If you ask any truck driver and you say, where are you at? I'm just going by Chicken Hill. They know where you're at.
1: Is that because KFC is there?
3: Yeah, I don't know. It's always been like that. I don't know, because KFC, it's exactly right. KFC is there, and that's what they always call it. And if you ask somebody, where are you at? Just going by Chicken Hill. They know right where you're at.
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1: Tom Hanks shared some marriage advice for Taylor Swift and Travis Kelce. Now, I don't know if this is code for something.
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3: The man must make the waffles on Sunday.
1: That was it. Is that code for something? Am I not picking up what he's putting down?
4: Like, is that with whipped cream?
1: I don't know. I have no idea. Yeah. So what advice would you give somebody getting married?
5: So I've been married for 45 years. My advice is fight fair.
4: Fight fair. That's a good one. Listen to each other's perspectives.
5: Yes. And never go to bed mad.
1: You must apologize before you go to bed.
5: Exactly.
1: Or
4: but what if you're still angry when you're going, hey, I'm sorry. I know we're not supposed to go to bed without saying sorry, but I don't quite mean it.
5: That's right. Well, you won't be, because every time you go to bed, you're supposed to say, I love you, before you go to sleep.
1: Right.
4: That's a good one, too. Yeah. 45 years. Congratulations.
5: Thank you. 18 years old when I got married.
1: Oh, wow. Wow.
5: Mm-hmm. Yeah.
1: Did you ever say, I love you, before you went to sleep with your teeth clenched?
5: Oh, definitely.
4: You got to sometimes.
5: With a pillow in my hand.
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1: The best car you've ever owned and why, but why did you get rid of it? What was that for you, Wade?
2: My best vehicle I ever had was a Suzuki Samurai. Go anywhere, do anything. And then I sold it to a young guy because it wasn't becoming practical for me.
1: Right.
2: And he had it rode off, and I just about cried. The next day after I sold it, I said, I'll bring the soft top to him.
1: Yeah.
2: He already had the side beaten off it, backed up. I said, buddy, if you're going to do this to it, I wouldn't have sold it to you. Within a month, it was totaled.
3: Oh, wow.
2: Like you just beat it. Yeah.
1: Yeah.
2: But it was
3: my best
2: vehicle. I loved it.
1: Yeah.
2: I even pulled a Jeep out of the river one day with it.
1: No way.
3: That's awesome.
2: Yeah, I did.
3: Hey, yeah, they're a tough little rig.
2: Oh, they were. It's a great little rig, right?
3: My mom had a little Suzuki Sidekick, because she loved that thing.
1: I had a Samurai, too. I had it for years. But I was parked at a light one night, and somebody rear-ended me and totaled it.
3: Oh, dear.
2: Oh, no.
1: Yeah.
3: Didn't take much then, eh?
1: They hit me at 70 kilometers an hour.
3: Oh, wow.
1: Yeah, drove me right across the intersection. Yeah, I was, good God.
2: It just became impractical for me to drive. Like, I was driving long distances, and they weren't made for long distance.
1: No. Bang the kidneys at anything over 30 kilometers.
3: Yeah.
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And I ain't trying to rush and mess this up. 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So what you say we head on out to that old farmhouse you always talk about?

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1: Just talking about some McDonald's are now charging customers an extra 30 cents when they ask for that extra sauce on their burgers. What have you paid extra for?
2: I don't know if it's so much paid extra, but since when do fast food places automatically charge you for condiments?
3: Oh, you mean not even as an extra?
2: It's not an extra. If you get a burger and fries, well, shouldn't you automatically get ketchup? But now you're paying 10 cents for ketchup. So if you want two, then you're paying 20 cents.
1: I had no idea.
3: I had no idea.
2: Oh, yeah. Coffee shops charge 10 cents for a cup. If you get coffee double cup, you're paying for the cup.
3: And I always need mine double cup because that stuff's hot. I got to start looking at my receipt a little more often. I don't even look at my receipt when I get something at a fast food place.
2: My trick is I wait till I get to the other window and then I ask for my condiments.
3: Ah, good girl. Wow. Hey, thanks for the tip.
1: That's right.
2: Have a good day.
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9: Our forecast is calling for cloudy sky with showers or drizzle today. We'll see a high of 13. Showers will end tonight, then cloud. We'll see a chance of showers overnight with fog rolling in and temperatures steady near 11. Tomorrow, expect a mix of sun and cloud with a high of 21.
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1: Took my reusable cup to one of the coffee joints.
2: Yeah.
1: And watched this guy pour my drink into a paper cup and then pour it into my container and then throw the cup out. But yet I save 5 cents because they give you 5 cents for using your own cup. But they use a cup to fill your cup.
2: Why don't they just directly pour it into yours?
1: Don't know. First time I did it, I was like, okay, then why am I doing this?
2: Yeah,
1: right. We're just going to waste the cup.
3: It must be a measurement thing. They must have to measure it so they don't give away more coffee than they're supposed to.
2: Yeah, good point, Frankie.
1: I don't know. 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
3: reuse,
1: use again.
2: Yeah.
1: Anyway.
2: I mean, they're giving you 5 cents because you're bringing in your refillable one, but they're still using a cup and then recycling it, and there it is gone.
1: Yeah, that doesn't make sense to me.
3: And we wonder why the world's in the state it is.
1: Yeah, really.
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1: We were just telling our wildlife stories over the weekend, the interactions we had with wildlife. I was sitting by the fire, and then I dozed off. I fell asleep. I woke up because I felt something staring at me. There's something else here. And in the backyard, there is a den of foxes. Mm-hmm. And when I turned to my left, one of the little baby foxes was about 10 feet away just staring at me.
2: Oh, so cute.
1: I was like, ha, you want to be by the fire too.
2: What's
1: this is
2: his
1: awesome.
2: What's her name or his name?
1: I don't. I didn't name. I was just like, you're cool.
2: It's tough to name them because then you get really attached.
1: Yeah, you don't want to do that. You saw something as well.
2: Oh, yeah. I didn't get up close enough, but I did see a bear across the road about 200 meters ahead of me when I was out on my bike on Saturday morning. It was about 8 o'clock in the morning. Nice and clear. Sun was out. And there it was, about 200 meters, just casually. Just strolling across the road.
1: Did you chase it?
2: No.
1: Because you like bears.
2: I love bears.
1: I would have thought, hey, you're on your bike.
2: But I knew it was a bear because the paws were flat when it was walking. But again, 200 meters ahead, I didn't even get a picture.
1: That's how you know it was a bear, with the flat paws?
2: The flat paws.
1: Not that it was bigger than anything else.
2: That too.
1: You got that round bum with the stubby little tail.
2: You're describing me now.
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1: New research of 2,000 adults, half of whom are in a relationship, half are not, revealed that 69% find seeing their partner clean to be a turn-on.
2: You mean like just out of the shower?
1: No, I mean doing the dishes.
2: Oh, cleaning.
1: Yeah.
2: Oh, okay.
1: Vacuuming the floor.
2: You said seeing their partner clean.
1: Like, well, maybe that too.
2: Oh, you mean as a verb.
1: Maybe that too. No, this is, no, cleaning.
2: Getting it done, yeah. Getting it on.
1: That's right.
2: Getting it on with that dishwasher.
1: That's right. Who needs flowers when the smell of a clean home can do the trick? In fact, twice as many women find the scent of a freshly cleaned home appealing compared to the scent of flowers. The study also found that 67% believe that a clean and fresh-smelling home would make them more likely to become intimate with their partner.
2: So you get turned on by the smell of vinegar, do you? The old pine salt?
1: Yeah.
2: Why?
1: Can you imagine? Windex.
2: Why the heck have I been spending money on fancy-smelling perfumes?
1: Yeah, Palmolive turns you on. Sure it does. Yeah.
2: Sunlight dish soap.
1: look at this. It's pine salt. Let me have a smell.
2: Oh, yeah. Okay.
1: Yes.
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7: Our forecast is calling for cloudy sky with showers or drizzle today. We'll see a high of 13. Showers will end tonight, then cloud. We'll see a chance of showers overnight with fog rolling in and temperatures steady near 11. Tomorrow, expect a mix of sun and cloud with a high of 21.
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1: What is the best car you've ever owned and why? And the big question is, why did you get rid of it? What was that, George?
2: I had a 67 Camaro that I sold to get my septic tank and the pipes and everything into it.
1: So you want the whole septic system and you sold your car in order to get that installed?
2: Yeah.
3: George, how hard did you cry?
2: I cried pretty hard.
3: Yeah, I bet you did. I bet you did.
1: Yeah.
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2: Yeah.
1: Sold your car for a septic system. Sorry, I don't mean to laugh, but that's wild.
3: I don't know if we can top that story today,
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3: George.
1: That's a pretty good one.
3: What was her name, George?
2: I didn't give her a name.
1: Oh. Did you give the septic system a name?
2: Yeah, I did.
1: I can only imagine.
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1: FIFA says World Cup soccer fans can pay to have their name shown on Jumbotrons, but it's going to cost you. FIFA will charge you $79 to have your name shown on Jumbotrons before and during games. The super shoutout option lets fans buy up to 4 shoutouts per game. The shoutouts are not guaranteed to appear during live play or broadcasts, and availability is limited. MJ was on a Jumbotron.
2: Yes, I was at a hockey game in Newfoundland with my daughter. That was fun.
1: All my buddies were on Jumbotrons, and I've never been on one. I would so love to be on one. Now, you were on one. When and where were you?
3: We went to our first Montreal Canadiens game in April at the Bell Centre, and there was a cameraman that wasn't too far away from us, so I went over and gave him a little pep talk, a little sweet talk, and lo and behold, when it came time, he turned the camera to us, and there was my son, who's 9, my husband, myself, and our exchange student, and we just screamed our hearts out, holding our signs and pulling on our jerseys.
2: And what did your sign say?
3: My exchange student said, I came all the way from Germany to watch the Habs win, and they did win that game. That was the night that Cole Caulfield got his 50th goal.
2: Love it.
3: And then our little guy's sign says, this is my first NHL game.
1: Nice. That's fantastic.
2: Well, that's good. So you knew what to do. Just give them a little sweet talk.
1: That's it.
3: That's all you got to do. There may be a language barrier, but your eyes can show a lot.
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Today's Country FX 101.9, Ella Langley, Choosin' Texas. Good morning, it's MJ. A little cooler today than it was yesterday. Kelsey Cooley coming up, also Tucker Wetmore. James Barker Band, Lawn Chair Lazy on today's Country FX 101.9.

Tucker Wetmore with Brunette on today's Country FX 101.9. Did you hear the good news? Nova Scotia Stampede is the go this year. Just won't be in Truro. Gonna be in Sydney. I'll have those details next after Kelsey Kulik, Till I Get to Heaven.

0: Today's Country FX 101.9 Kelsey Kulick till I get to heaven. Well, the good news is that the Nova Scotia Stampede is a go. It just won't be in Truro. So we do have to drive a little more if we want to go. It's going to Sydney this September, making the first time the professional rodeo event will be held on Cape Breton. Now, the rodeo has been hosted in Truro in recent years, as we know, but organizers are excited to bring the event to a new community. Cape Breton, well, they say they're ready for it. Mayor Cecil Clark says, while Cape Breton's mostly known for lobster and fiddle music, it also has deep agricultural roots with farming, livestock, horse racing, and 4-H traditions. So bull riding will be back, bronc riding, roping competitions, and really good music. A full lineup including Alan Doyle, Sam Roberts, High Valley, and more. So the Nova Scotia Stampede will be in Sydney on September 24th if you are interested. Coming up for us next on FX 101.9, Morgan Wallen and Dallas Smith.
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9: Our forecast is calling for cloudy sky with showers or drizzle today. We'll see a high of 13. Showers will end tonight, then cloud. We'll see a chance of showers overnight with fog rolling in and temperatures steady near 11. Tomorrow, expect a mix of sun and cloud with a high of 21.

Bailey Zimmerman with Chevy Silverado on today's Country FX 1019. Coming up for us next, we're going to hear Tennille Towns, but first the Reklaws and Dean Brody.

0: Today's Country FX 101.9 to Neil Towns and White Horse. I'm MJ. I want to thank each and every one of you who took the time to let me know where to buy a porch goose. Do you have one? Well, when I found out that you dress up this goose in different outfits and different little hats, I thought, yeah, I need one now. And you came through, so I was able to find one. But this is such a good trend. Now, the internet's newest obsession is the porch goose. There's a garden center here in the Maritimes, and they ordered a whole bunch of them. They really took a gamble on ordering that many. And guess what? Not only did they sell out, they also have a waiting list of up to 200 people who want one. This trend actually goes back decades. I had no idea, but social media has kind of brought it back. So again, if you have one, I guess you can dress it up in different outfits. I can't wait to get little hats for it, honestly. The porch goose, who knew it would be such a big trend? Coming up for us next on Today's Country, FX 101.9, High Valley and Jordan Davis. I woke
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Clay Walker, If I Could Make a Living. Ella Langley coming up for us. Also, Tyler Joe Miller and Zach Top next.

Today's Country FX 101.9, Ella Langley, Be Her. I'm MJ. Well, Bree is out and taking part in a lot of events this weekend. I'm going to let you know what's going on today and tomorrow next after Megan Patrick. Safe place to break on Today's Country FX 101.9.

0: Today's Country, FX 101.9, Megan Patrick, safe place to break. I'm MJ. So Bree has introduced herself to all of you, and I hope you enjoy seeing Bree out and about at community events all summer long. She's just a sweetheart. We love having her. We're so proud of her already. And she's going to be out at a lot of events already this weekend, including Greek Fest, which kicked off on Thursday. Today, it's Maritime Doggy Expo. That's going on until 4 o'clock. And also today, the Arbor Square Spring Fling, that's going on Hammonds Plains Road until 2. Rainbow Makers Market, this is happening tomorrow at Lighthouse Art Center from 10 until 4. One of Halifax's premier celebrations. So again, lots of fun things are happening. And when you do see Bree, go on over, introduce yourself, because she's going to be wearing the lanyard that you can scan for Fuel Your Summer, your chance to win $250 in gas. 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
5: Our forecast is calling for cloudy sky with showers or drizzle today. We'll see a high of 13. Showers will end tonight, then cloud. We'll see a chance of showers overnight with fog rolling in and temperatures steady near 11. Tomorrow, expect a mix of sun and cloud with a high of 21.

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1: John Party boots off on today's Country FX 101.9. Movies out this weekend, including a big one from Steven Spielberg. We've been waiting a long time for this one. Is it any good? I'll let you know next after Josh Ross, Single Again. I know.

0: Madeline Merlot, middle of the bed on today's Country FX 101.9. Well, movies out this weekend include a big one from Steven Spielberg. And, you know, he's done so many brilliant movies over the years. Everything from Jaws to E.T., Indiana Jones, Close Encounters of the Third Kind. That was an alien movie. And this one is entitled Disclosure Day. Emily Blunt is a lead in this movie. Also Colin Firth, and it's getting really good reviews. Second movie out this weekend you might be interested in is a comedy action. This one's rated R, and it's called Stop That Train. RuPaul is the star in this one, and getting really good reviews. 87%. Really good reviews. So there you go. Two new movies out this week. Coming up for us next, Kane Brown and Sully Burroughs.
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0: Yes, indeed, she does. Think your tractor sexy. Kenny Chesney on today's Country FX 101.9. Lady Wilson next after Dallas Smith and A Girl Like You on today's Country FX 101.9.
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Today's Country FX 101.9, Taylor Swift and Mean. Coming up for us next, Charlie Daniels. And more on this, the legendary Blue Nose 2 will be offering public harbor cruises here in Halifax during Sail GP. I'm going to tell you all about that next. But first, Owen Rigling, Tail Light This Town on Today's Country FX 101.9.

The devil went down to Georgia. He was looking for a soul to steal. He was in a bind because he was way behind and he was willing to make a deal. When he came across this young man sawing on a fiddle and playing it hot, and the devil jumped up on a hickory stump and said, "Boy, let me tell you what. I guess you didn't know it, but I'm a fiddle player too. And if you'd care to take a dare, I'll make a bet with you. Now you play pretty good fiddle, boy, but give the devil his due. I bet a fiddle of gold against your soul, 'cause I think I'm better than you."

The devil bowed his head because he knew that he'd been beat. And he laid that golden fiddle on the ground at Johnny's feet. Johnny said, "Devil, just come on back if you ever want to try again. 'Cause I told you once, you son of a gun,

0: Yeah, I love playing the air fiddle to that one. Charlie Daniels, Devil Went Down to Georgia on Today's Country, FX 101.9. I'm MJ. So Sale GP week is next week, as we know, and it's going to be very busy. Yeah, it will be. We are going to be out everywhere to watch for us and the legendary Blue Nose, too. Will be very busy. The famous schooner will be docked at Maritime Museum of the Atlantic with 2-hour cruises, departing twice daily at 9:30 in the morning and 1:30 in the afternoon. Tickets are $110 for adults. So yeah, a little steep, but it's a pretty cool experience. $45 for children and free for children 2 and under. Organizers recommend dressing in layers because it's often cooler on the water, but what a fun thing to do, eh? Take a sail aboard Blue Nose 2 during Sail GP week. Yeah, I love that idea. Coming up for us next on Today's Country, FX 101.9, we have Ella Langley and Luke Combs.
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10: Our forecast is calling for cloudy sky with showers or drizzle today. We'll see a high of 13. Showers will end tonight, then cloud. We'll see a chance of showers overnight with fog rolling in and temperatures steady near 11. Tomorrow, expect a mix of sun and cloud with a high of 21.
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Tyler Joe Miller, Wild as Her, on today's Country FX 101.9. Coming up next after Jade Eagleson, I'll have more details on one of our biggest events of the year, but we need your help. That story next. But first, Jade Eagleson and Lucky.

Why? How did I get

0: Dade Eagleson, Lucky on today's Country FX 101.9. All right. So I was telling you that this is our biggest event, one of our biggest events of the year. You know, every time we have our Coats for Kids campaign or our FX 101.9 toy drive or the FX pet supply drive, my goodness, you always come through for us. 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It's all going to Bide a Wild Animal Shelter. A big thanks to our sponsors, Happy Harry's, Hammond's Plains Veterinary Hospital, and Pet Value Baker Drive. 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It's always a good time. Coming up for us next, we're going to hear Megan Patrick and Riley Green.
1: 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And when visiting hours are over, they leave. 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
1: 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Coming up for us in the next hour, the Hunter Brothers, also the Chicks, and Max McNown.
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Today's Country FX 101.9, Cameron Wickholm and Quitter. I'm MJ. Hunter Brothers coming up. Evan Burrison next after the Chicks. Cannot wait to see them next Friday night on the Hill. Do you remember when we used to call them concerts on the Hill? Now it's Music Fest and Country Night. They are the headliner, the Chicks. Wide open spaces on Today's Country, FX 101.9.

0: Today's Country FX 101.9 with the Hunter Brothers and Lost. So the countdown is on for next weekend sale GP and more things to know, especially if you work or you're around that downtown area, because a lot of construction is underway right now. What they're doing, they're transforming the waterfront, building grandstands and event spaces for what's expected to be an even bigger event than the hugely successful one we had just a few years ago. This year, grandstands along Halifax waterfront will seat about 5,000 fans, with additional viewing areas in Dartmouth and also on George's Island. And I know the other day, Frankie and I were telling you that tickets were mostly sold out for along the waterfront, but I do believe there are still tickets available for George's Island viewing. So again, just check that out and get your ticket as soon as you can. Other things to know too is that some areas of the waterfront will be temporarily closed. Organizers say pedestrians will still be able to walk the entire boardwalk. That's all going to be fine. One thing to note, ferry service will be paused during the races between 2:30 and 6:30 during race days, but shuttle buses will be available to replace the ferry routes. So again, a lot of busyness will be going on starting next week for sale GP, but we'll get through it and enjoy it because we're going to be out everywhere. Watch for us. Coming up for us next, Dallas Smith, Owen Wrigling, and Russell Dickerson.
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7: Our forecast is calling for cloudy sky with showers or drizzle today. We'll see a high of 13. Showers will end tonight, then cloud. We'll see a chance of showers overnight with fog rolling in and temperatures steady near 11. Tomorrow, expect a mix of sun and cloud with a high of 21.

Dallas Smith, if it gets you where you want to go on today's Country FX 101.9, High Valley next after Morgan Wallen. Here's Chasing You on FX 101.9. We used to

0: Hi, Valley. She's with me on today's Country FX 101.9. I'm MJ. What a fun, busy weekend this is. Got Greek Fest underway this weekend. Don't forget, Bree is going to be out. She is in charge of our summer cruiser for the whole summer. She goes to Dalhousie. She loves country music. She even has a horse, by the way, named Story. Just gorgeous. Check that out on our social media. But also, when you see Bree, make sure you go on over and say hello, because she is going to be scanning or helping you scan your QR code, and we want to give away some gas to you. 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It's called Fuel Your Summer. 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

0: Today's Country FX 101.9, Luke Bryan. I don't want this night to end. I never want this time to end with us, but it's coming to an end because CT40 with Fitz is straight ahead. Yeah, Fitz is going to be taking over starting at 2 o'clock. Jordan Davis, number one last week. We'll find out if he's going to hang on for another week. Riley Green, Ella Langley. Yeah, they're both challenging. So again, that's going to be a great countdown starting at 2 o'clock. CT40 with Fitz. And then we replay it again on Sunday, starting at noon. Speaking of Sunday, Maritime Center Stage with Lexi. And this Sunday, she's going to be featuring Ian Sherwood, Dylan Guthrow, Rhea May, and a whole lot more. Maritime Center Stage, Sunday night at 7. Thank you for listening. I'm MJ. Enjoy the rest of your weekend.
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0: Ain't a lot of boys named Gary these days. But if you know a guy named Gary, you know that dude could fix anything. Stephen Wilson Jr. right there, backing it up 3 to number 38. Coming up on CT40's Summer of Hits with Fitz, we're going to get Chase Matthew on the mic. And he's going to tell us what has him pinching himself and asking, can this really be my life? Chase Matthew hanging with us next. Come on back.
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10: Our forecast is calling for cloudy sky with showers or drizzle today. We'll see a high of 13. Showers will end tonight, then cloud. We'll see a chance of showers overnight with fog rolling in and temperatures steady near 11. Tomorrow, expect a mix of sun and cloud with a high of 21.
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0: Welcome back to the Summer of Hits on the Country Top 40 with Fitz. And we know that artists wait years to finally hear their songs on the countdown. And they join an elite club of artists who have made it to the top when they achieve a number one hit. But when I asked Chase Matthew about his brand new song, Holding It Down, he was blown away by another career milestone that he just achieved.
14: Good to see, man. You haven't gone anywhere. You've been here. When I mean, I feel like you've been on the charts. You've been here.
15: Oh, man. It's been cool, dude. It's wild to see my name in two spots on this chart, too. You know, it's kind of crazy.
14: It's got to be.
15: Lauren, man. Lauren Elena.
0: There you go. Giving a shout out to his collaborator on his other current CT40 hit song. And we're going to get to that one a little bit later. But first, Chase Matthew making the trip on his own with his latest. This is Holding It Down. Number 36.

0: The Belmont University graduate Russell Dickerson hanging on strong at number 35 with Worth Your While.
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0: Coming up on the Country Top 40 with Fitz, we're coming back with the technological phenomenon that is creating country stars overnight. You got to stay close to hear this one.
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0: Shame Prophet spending another weekend at number 33 with Long Live Country. Coming up on the Summer of Hits on the Country Top 40 with Fitz, I got something brand new from one of the biggest names in country music. And trust me, the first time I heard this song, I immediately said, yep, this is going to be a big. This is going to get real big. I'm talking about a future sing at the top of your lungs, windows down, country music obsession. A special CT40 world premiere is on deck, and you're going to hear it before a whole lot of folks do. So grab another drink. Your next favorite song is coming up on the Country Top 40 with Fitz.
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0: 2006, that was Rodney Atkins with his very first Country Top 40 number one, If You're Going Through Hell. 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You could also go to Amazon and search Muddy Matt. Your feet will love walking on them. And if you're hearing my voice, my name is Mr. Fitz, playing all the hits, and you're definitely listening to the Country Top 40 Countdown. But you might not know that I'm about to make a dream come true. Yep, right now, in moments. A CT40 artist is going to stop by to tell you how I'm doing it. So get ready for some Country Top 40 magic. After this, do you believe in magic?
1: Do you believe in magic in a young girl's heart?
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0: A brand new debut called I Knew It, I Knew You from Taylor Swift, from the brand new Toy Story 5 movie starting the climb at number 25. I mean, that's where it started. And I know we don't usually do this, but this song started its journey all the way up on the countdown at number 25. Definitely worthy of the Leap of the Week award. So Taylor gets that blue ribbon wherever you are, at home, at work, in the car. All right. 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I need you to help me get together. We're going to give Taylor Swift a big old atta girl.
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0: Your Leap of the Week is brought to you by T-Mobile. Welcome to the Summer of Hits on the Country Top 40 with Fitz. And coming up, John Party's going to talk about a dream come true, hanging out with one of his childhood heroes. I got the details and John's latest song after this.
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0: Bepard with an I and boots off, two-stepping up one to number 22. Welcome to the summer of hits on the Country Top 40 with Fitz. And when we get back, we're going to take a journey down into the CT40 vault. 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And we're going to be starting off in the year that the world learned about, well, one of the most famous card games of all time. And it got people addicted to playing this game. We're going down to the vault after this. More coming up. 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

0: 22 to number 17. Nice little jump for Kenny Chesney right there, and Carry On. Coming up on the Summer of Hits on the Country Top 40 with Fitz, we're getting ready for the good stuff. And a baby moose got separated from its family and stranded in the middle of a busy highway. What happened next will restore a little faith in humanity. It involved dozens of complete strangers, stopped traffic, and one guy willing to do something that most people wouldn't. That's coming up next, because good feels good.
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3: There's a new survey out from Talker Research and found that most married couples only go to bed at the same time about three nights a week, with an average of an 80-minute gap on other nights. 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Couples who describe themselves as very happy actually share bedtime four nights a week. Maybe watch a show together for a little while till one of you falls asleep. So maybe try to sync up a few nights a week at least. 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

0: 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Coming up on the Summer of Hits on the Country Top 40 with Fitz. For Bailey Zimmerman, one trip to the California desert completely changed the way he looked at festival season when he first stepped onto the Stagecoach Festival stage a couple of years ago. And I'm going to share that with you when we get back. So stay close.
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0: 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Jason Aldean reveals the one thing that he believes matters more than talent if you want to make it in this country music industry. And trust me, it's probably not what you think. So come on back. I'm playing the hits. 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
1: Family vacations become the most enjoyable when kids turn the age of eight.
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1: 8 years old.
2: Okay.
1: I was 8 years old. I went to Pugwash. We went to visit some family friends.
2: Yes.
1: And it was my first trip from Cape Breton to Pugwash. I can remember, oh my God, we're so far from home. And when we got there, I got out of the car. It was like a whole different world. Like, I was so strange about everything.
2: Right? Pugwash. So. A whole different world. When I was eight, my dad took my sister and I to London, England.
1: Oh, no way.
2: Yeah. I remember we were staying in this rooming house. I remember knocking on the washroom door and somebody inside says, occupied. I had no idea what that meant. I'm like, I'm 8 years old. They were very polite. Yeah. They said, occupied. And me, I'm still knocking.
1: Wow.
2: I had to go. Yes, I went to London when I was eight, and that is my memory.
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0: Saturday Night Classics and Tracy Byrd and Lifestyles of the Not So Rich and Famous. Well, Nova Scotia, well known for apples, especially in the Annapolis Valley. But have you ever seen a half red, half yellow apple? Well, apparently a rare one has become kind of a local celebrity in New Zealand. A genetically unique apple with colors split perfectly down the middle, the Chimera apple, discovered in a delivery, resulted from a rare genetic mutation which occurs in less than 1 in a million fruits. And visitors to the farm are amazed that they return with skeptical family members. So the fruit is refrigerated right now to extend its shelf life while they decide on whether to preserve it permanently or cut it open to see what's inside.
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1: Halifax has the highest rate of weed consumption in Canada. Wastewater testing has repeatedly shown Halifax with the highest cannabis levels per capita. The data compares major cities including Toronto, Montreal, Vancouver, and Edmonton. While Toronto leads the Canada in total volume consumed, Halifax ranks highest when it's adjusted to population. And all that goes in the wastewater, which goes through the water treatment plants, and then we drink it. So what does that say? We're all high.
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1: New research of 2,000 adults, half of whom are in a relationship, half are not, revealed that 69% find seeing their partner clean to be a turn-on.
6: You mean like just out of the shower?
1: No. I mean doing the dishes.
6: Oh, cleaning.
1: Yeah.
6: Oh, okay.
1: Vacuuming the floor.
6: You said seeing their partner clean.
1: Like, well, maybe that too.
6: Oh, you mean as a verb.
1: Maybe that too. No, this is, No, cleaning.
6: Getting it done. Yeah. Getting it on.
1: That's right.
6: Getting it on with that dishwasher.
1: That's right. Who needs flowers when the smell of a clean home can do the trick? In fact, twice as many women find the scent of a freshly cleaned home appealing compared to the scent of flowers. The study also found that 67% believe that a clean and fresh-smelling home would make them more likely to become intimate with their partner.
6: So you get turned on by the smell of vinegar, do you? The old pine salt?
1: Yeah. Why? Can you imagine? Windex.
6: Why the heck have I been spending money on fancy smelling perfumes?
1: Yeah, Palmolive turns you on. Sure it does. Yeah.
6: Sunlight dish soap.
1: Look at this. It's pine salt. Let me have a smell.
6: Oh, yeah. Okay.
1: Yes.
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